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1: 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Ava, turn me up to the max. Must be the best girls out this century. I wanna know you hear me from the back.
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They're making future plans to engage in the activity. Do you understand me? People are still having sex.

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It's rather obvious. It's just what one expects. The evidence is all around that everyone in every town has had it one time or another in their life. At this very moment, people are still having sex in a downtown condo or street in the projects. All

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Hours.

0: 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Bruno Mars. 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
0: 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'Cause I-

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